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8: Environment Canada has issued a heat warning for most of the west side of the province from Meadow Lake south to the U.S. border, north to Lake Diefenbaker, as well as southeast Saskatchewan. These areas include Regina and North Battleford. The Kindersley region is under an air quality warning as well. Otherwise, the Environment Canada forecast for Saskatoon and area. Tonight, increasing cloudiness, 30% chance of showers overnight with the risk of a thunderstorm, hazy this evening, wind becoming southeast at 20 kilometers an hour this evening and a low of 18. Tomorrow, clearing in the morning, wind northwest at 20 kilometers an hour in the morning and a high of 28. Tomorrow night, clear, low 15. Monday, a mix of sun and cloud with a 30% chance of showers and a high of 28. For the Prince Albert region, today, sunny, hazy, wind becoming northwest at 20 kilometers an hour this afternoon and a high of 30. Tonight, clear this evening, then partly cloudy, 30% chance of showers and a risk of a thunderstorm overnight, hazy this evening and a low of 17. Tomorrow, mainly cloudy, 60% chance of showers in the afternoon with a risk of a thunderstorm and a high of 26. Tomorrow night clearing, low 14. Monday, a mix of sun and cloud and a high of 26.
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8: Environment Canada has issued a heat warning for most of the west side of the province from Meadow Lake south to the U.S. border, north to Lake Diefenbaker, as well as southeast Saskatchewan. These areas include Regina and North Battleford. The Kindersley region is under an air quality warning as well. Otherwise, the Environment Canada forecast for Saskatoon and area. Tonight, increasing cloudiness, 30% chance of showers overnight with the risk of a thunderstorm, hazy this evening, wind becoming southeast at 20 kilometers an hour this evening and a low of 18. Tomorrow, clearing in the morning, wind northwest at 20 kilometers an hour in the morning and a high of 28. Tomorrow night, clear, low 15. Monday, a mix of sun and cloud with a 30% chance of showers and a high of 28. For the Prince Albert region, today, sunny, hazy, wind becoming northwest at 20 kilometers an hour this afternoon and a high of 30. Tonight, clear this evening, then partly cloudy, 30% chance of showers and a risk of a thunderstorm overnight, hazy this evening and a low of 17. Tomorrow, mainly cloudy, 60% chance of showers in the afternoon with a risk of a thunderstorm and a high of 26. Tomorrow night, clearing, low 14. Monday, a mix of sun and cloud and a high of 26.
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14: Environment Canada has issued a heat warning for most of the west side of the province from Meadow Lake south to the U.S. border, north to Lake Diefenbaker, as well as southeast Saskatchewan. These areas include Regina and North Battleford. The Kindersley region is under an air quality warning as well. Otherwise, the Environment Canada forecast for Saskatoon and area. Tonight, increasing cloudiness, 30% chance of showers overnight with the risk of a thunderstorm, hazy this evening, wind becoming southeast at 20 kilometers an hour this evening and a low of 18. Tomorrow, clearing in the morning, wind northwest at 20 kilometers an hour in the morning and a high of 28. Tomorrow night, clear, low 15. Monday, a mix of sun and cloud with a 30% chance of showers and a high of 28. For the Prince Albert region, today, sunny, hazy, wind becoming northwest at 20 kilometers an hour this afternoon and a high of 30. Tonight, clear this evening, then partly cloudy, 30% chance of showers and a risk of a thunderstorm overnight, hazy this evening and a low of 17. Tomorrow, mainly cloudy, 60% chance of showers in the afternoon with a risk of a thunderstorm and a high of 26. Tomorrow night clearing, low 14. Monday, a mix of sun and cloud and a high of 26.
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6: Environment Canada has issued a heat warning for most of the west side of the province from Meadow Lake south to the U.S. border, north to Lake Diefenbaker, as well as southeast Saskatchewan. These areas include Regina and North Battleford. The Kindersley region is under an air quality warning as well. Otherwise, the Environment Canada forecast for Saskatoon and area. Tonight, increasing cloudiness, 30% chance of showers overnight with the risk of a thunderstorm, hazy this evening, wind becoming southeast at 20 kilometers an hour this evening and a low of 18. Tomorrow, clearing in the morning, wind northwest at 20 kilometers an hour in the morning and a high of 28. Tomorrow night, clear, low 15. Monday, a mix of sun and cloud with a 30% chance of showers and a high of 28. For the Prince Albert region, today, sunny, hazy, wind becoming northwest at 20 kilometers an hour this afternoon and a high of 30. Tonight, clear this evening, then partly cloudy, 30% chance of showers and a risk of a thunderstorm overnight, hazy this evening and a low of 17. Tomorrow, mainly cloudy, 60% chance of showers in the afternoon with a risk of a thunderstorm and a high of 26. Tomorrow night, clearing, low 14. Monday, a mix of sun and cloud and a high of 26.
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0: Environment Canada has issued a heat warning for most of the west side of the province from Meadow Lake south to the U.S. border, north to Lake Diefenbaker, as well as southeast Saskatchewan. These areas include Regina and North Battleford. The Kindersley region is under an air quality warning as well. Otherwise, the Environment Canada forecast for Saskatoon and area. Tonight, increasing cloudiness, 30% chance of showers overnight with the risk of a thunderstorm, hazy this evening, wind becoming southeast at 20 kilometers an hour this evening and a low of 18. Tomorrow, clearing in the morning, wind northwest at 20 kilometers an hour in the morning and a high of 28. Tomorrow night, clear, low 15. Monday, a mix of sun and cloud with a 30% chance of showers and a high of 28. For the Prince Albert region, today, sunny, hazy, wind becoming northwest at 20 kilometers an hour this afternoon and a high of 30. Tonight, clear this evening, then partly cloudy, 30% chance of showers and a risk of a thunderstorm overnight, hazy this evening and a low of 17. Tomorrow, mainly cloudy, 60% chance of showers in the afternoon with a risk of a thunderstorm and a high of 26. Tomorrow night, clearing, low 14. Monday, a mix of sun and cloud and a high of 26.
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600 CJWW, the Merry Maiden Polka. There is the hot tamales for you. It's a Saturday night. Who's ready to have a little fun with Saskatchewan's most listened to radio station tonight?

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1: 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It's party time. Come on, let's all get up and dance.
2: Oh, we're going to have some fun right through till midnight with some old-time music, including Mickey and Bunny this hour. The Interlake Polka Kings Metro before 9 in Full Circle is going to kick off a set right after this.
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5: 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This week on Crime Stoppers Unmasked, we're asking for the public's help in identifying a chronic shoplifting suspect. The frequent shoplifter to Saskatoon's Preston Crossing area is described by staffs being a Caucasian male in his mid-40s. He is small in stature, around 5'6", and has a slim build. The male is seen on numerous occasions wearing a gray Under Armour hoodie and a black ball cap. Photos of the suspect can be seen on Facebook, Instagram, and our homepage. 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

0: KWW, it's the dance party on a Saturday night. The legendary Walter Ostinick wrapping up four in a row, top of the hill polka. Gabby Haas in there with the blue skirt waltz. Joe Risick in there and Full Circle. Got to go polka. Tell you where you got to go tomorrow, and that's to Radisson for the 28th annual Radisson Show and Shine. Hopefully you got a chance to check out the Watrous show today, the Fun Run Show and Shine there, but we turn our attention from Watrous today to Radisson tomorrow. Things are going to get underway at 10 o'clock tomorrow morning. 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Now, if you're thinking you want to get an entry in, well, you can do that. You didn't have to pre-register. And it's free, okay? So there's no entry fee. So if you want to put something on display in Radisson on Main Street tomorrow for everybody to see, there is no fee. 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You can take in the band for free. The only thing you're going to need money for in Radisson tomorrow is if you want lunch, if you want to buy a burger, or if you want to purchase one of their homemade pies. I've heard a lot about those homemade pies, and talking to David earlier this week, and he said people will come to the Radisson Show and Shine just for the pie alone. And then and what else do they have? Raffles. They have raffles, so you'll need money if you want to get in on some of their great raffles there too. But it's going to be a great day tomorrow in Radisson, 10 to 3:30, the Show and Shine. Check it out.
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5: Environment Canada has issued a heat warning for most of the west side of the province from Meadow Lake south to the U.S. border, north to Lake Diefenbaker, as well as southeast Saskatchewan. These areas include Regina and North Battleford. The Kindersley region is under an air quality warning as well. Otherwise, the Environment Canada forecast for Saskatoon and area. Tonight, increasing cloudiness, 30% chance of showers overnight with the risk of a thunderstorm, hazy this evening. Wind becoming southeast at 20 kilometers an hour this evening and a low of 18. Tomorrow, clear in the morning, wind northwest at 20 kilometers an hour in the morning and a high of 28. Tomorrow night, clear, low 15. Monday, a mix of sun and cloud with a 30% chance of showers and a high of 28. For the Prince Albert region, today, sunny, hazy, wind becoming northwest at 20 kilometers an hour this afternoon and a high of 30. Tonight, clear this evening, then partly cloudy, 30% chance of showers and a risk of a thunderstorm overnight, hazy this evening and a low of 17. Tomorrow, mainly cloudy, 60% chance of showers in the afternoon with a risk of a thunderstorm and a high of 26. Tomorrow night clearing, low 14. Monday, a mix of sun and cloud and a high of 26.
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0: 800-600-CJWW. It's Mickey and Bunny on the dance party for you tonight. Frankie Yankovic in there, Gerald's polka, Vern Meisner, Sweet Georgia Brown, and Daddy Duggan's polka from Johnny Pecan tonight. Well, a new study has found that you don't need to drink 8 glasses of water a day. Everybody says, did you get your 8 glasses of water in today? You hear it all the time, 8 glasses of water. That's what you need to stay healthier, to get your quota. Well, apparently not anymore. You don't need to drink that much. Well, maybe not, but it did help me meet my exercise quota just by walking back and forth from the bathroom. Interlake Polka Kings are on the dance party next.
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0: 600 CJWW. From the days when Saturday night dances packed community halls across Saskatchewan, there are the Melville Rhythmaires. They kept people moving with Ukrainian favorites, old-time polkas and waltzes for nearly three decades, finally wrapping up their run in 1999. And that one from the Melville Rhythmaires, based out of Melville, Saskatchewan, of course. Which makes perfect sense. Mac the Knife and the Inner Lake Polka Kings in there. Get ready. Metro's Ring of Fire is next.
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0: Catch us on the road, scan the QR code, and take a selfie with the trailer for your chance to win. Here's hoping you're one of the 60 lucky people that will be in for the final draw with the trailer and everything inside worth over $40,000. Because remember, if you want to be a baller, you've got to win the Summer Hauler.
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7: Environment Canada has issued a heat warning for most of the west side of the province from Meadow Lake.

0: south to the U.S. border, north to Lake Diefenbaker, as well as southeast Saskatchewan. These areas include Regina and North Battleford. The Kindersley region is under an air quality warning as well. Otherwise, the Environment Canada forecast for Saskatoon and area. Tonight, increasing cloudiness, 30% chance of showers overnight with the risk of a thunderstorm, hazy this evening. Wind becoming southeast at 20 kilometers an hour this evening and a low of 18. Tomorrow, clearing in the morning, wind northwest at 20 kilometers an hour in the morning and a high of 28. Tomorrow night, clear, low 15. Monday, a mix of sun and cloud with a 30% chance of showers and a high of 28. For the Prince Albert region, today, sunny, hazy, wind becoming northwest at 20 kilometers an hour this afternoon and a high of 30. Tonight, clear this evening, then partly cloudy, 30% chance of showers and a risk of a thunderstorm overnight, hazy this evening and a low of 17. Tomorrow, mainly cloudy, 60% chance of showers in the afternoon with a risk of a thunderstorm and a high of 26. Tomorrow night, clearing, low 14. Monday, a mix of sun and cloud and a high of 26.
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0: Environment Canada has issued a heat warning for most of the west side of the province from Meadow Lake south to the U.S. border, north to Lake Diefenbaker, as well as southeast Saskatchewan. These areas include Regina and North Battleford. The Kindersley region is under an air quality warning as well. Otherwise, the Environment Canada forecast for Saskatoon and area. Tonight, increasing cloudiness, 30% chance of showers overnight with the risk of a thunderstorm, hazy this evening, wind becoming southeast at 20 kilometers an hour this evening and a low of 18. Tomorrow, clearing in the morning, wind northwest at 20 kilometers an hour in the morning and a high of 28. Tomorrow night, clear, low 15. Monday, a mix of sun and cloud with a 30% chance of showers and a high of 28. For the Prince Albert region, today, sunny, hazy, wind becoming northwest at 20 kilometers an hour this afternoon and a high of 30. Tonight, clear this evening, then partly cloudy, 30% chance of showers and a risk of a thunderstorm overnight, hazy this evening and a low of 17. Tomorrow, mainly cloudy, 60% chance of showers in the afternoon with a risk of a thunderstorm and a high of 26. Tomorrow night, clearing, low 14. Monday, a mix of sun and cloud and a high of 26.
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0: W. Granddad's Waltz. It's Walter Ostinick on the Saturday Night Old Time Dance Party into the final hour. Thanks for staying up late. I sure do appreciate it. My name is Jason Lee. Dave Seehauer's in. Metro's coming up before we get to midnight tonight. And Nathan and Steven Trischek play right after this. Are you ready? I mean, really, are you ready for a Ukrainian Kalamaika? You better be.
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0: 600-CJWW, Frankie Yankovic in the Barroom Polka from Saskatchewan's most listened to radio station. The Golden Tones dance band in there with Wishbone. You heard Gabby Haas, You Are the One Waltz, and Nathan and Steven Trischuk in the Ukrainian Kalamaka. That's a good one to kick off four in a row. Hey, tomorrow is the final day for Food Truck Wars. That's at the Lions Arena, 2205 McCown Avenue. Tomorrow's the final day. It'll go from noon till 5, and they have over 30 food vendors. They have all sorts of cultural dancing and buskers set up there. They have an open mic and some celebrity karaoke. Let's see, 50-50, a beer garden. You might need it tomorrow, but Food Truck Wars, just so you know, is free to attend and is a pet-friendly festival with a pet water station. And again, there's going to be beer there, but you might want to consider a water as well, okay? So they're going to take care of your pet. It's free to check out, a cost to eat, of course. Food Truck Wars, tomorrow, the final day, with over 30 food vendors. Noon to 5, again, that's at the Lions Arena in Saskatoon.
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5: Environment Canada has issued a heat warning for most of the west side of the province, from Meadow Lake south to the U.S. border, north to Lake Diefenbaker, as well as southeast Saskatchewan. These areas include Regina and North Battleford. The Kindersley region is under an air quality warning as well. Otherwise, the Environment Canada forecast for Saskatoon and area. Tonight, increasing cloudiness, 30% chance of showers overnight with the risk of a thunderstorm, hazy this evening, wind becoming southeast at 20 kilometers an hour this evening and a low of 18. Tomorrow, clearing in the morning, wind northwest at 20 kilometers an hour in the morning and a high of 28. Tomorrow night, clear, low 15. Monday, a mix of sun and cloud with a 30% chance of showers and a high of 28. For the Prince Albert region, today, sunny, hazy, wind becoming northwest at 20 kilometers an hour this afternoon and a high of 30. Tonight, clear this evening, then partly cloudy, 30% chance of showers and a risk of a thunderstorm overnight, hazy this evening and a low of 17. Tomorrow, mainly cloudy, 60% chance of showers in the afternoon with a risk of a thunderstorm and a high of 26. Tomorrow night, clearing, low 14. Monday, a mix of sun and cloud and a high of 26.
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0: KWW Caroni from Balgoni. That is Metro on the Saturday night old time dance party. Well, an irate customer called the newspaper the other day. I'm not sure if you heard this story, but when somebody answered, she barked, "Where is my Sunday paper? I only get one paper a week from you guys, and it's not here. Can you guys do anything right?" Well, the person on the other end of the line said, "Ma'am, today is Saturday. The Sunday paper is not delivered until tomorrow on Sunday." There was a long pause on the other end of the phone before the lady replied, "Well, darn, so that's why no one was at church today." It's the dance party. Let's go next with the Western Senators.
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0: Good night, everybody. Enjoy the rest of your weekend. Don't forget Food Truck Wars. Final day tomorrow afternoon at the Lions Arena. The Radisson Show and Shine will go tomorrow afternoon. Main Street, Radisson. Enjoy the rest of your weekend. I'll talk to you again real soon. The dance party's back next Saturday night at 8 o'clock. We'll talk to you again. By the way, as for me, I'll be in to host the Gospel Show tomorrow night, 7 o'clock. Maybe you'll tune in then and got some great tunes to play for you tomorrow night. We're going to wrap things up with Don Peachy and the Twilight Polka next on CJWW.
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8: Environment Canada has issued a heat warning for most of the west side of the province from Meadow Lake south to the U.S. border, north to Lake Diefenbaker, as well as southeast Saskatchewan. These areas include Regina and North Battleford. The Kindersley region is under an air quality warning as well. Otherwise, the Environment Canada forecast for Saskatoon and area. Tonight, increasing cloudiness, 30% chance of showers overnight with the risk of a thunderstorm, hazy this evening, wind becoming southeast at 20 kilometers an hour this evening and a low of 18. Tomorrow, clearing in the morning, wind northwest at 20 kilometers an hour in the morning and a high of 28. Tomorrow night, clear, low 15. Monday, a mix of sun and cloud with a 30% chance of showers and a high of 28. For the Prince Albert region, today, sunny, hazy, wind becoming northwest at 20 kilometers an hour this afternoon and a high of 30. Tonight, clear this evening, then partly cloudy, 30% chance of showers and a risk of a thunderstorm overnight, hazy this evening and a low of 17. Tomorrow, mainly cloudy, 60% chance of showers in the afternoon with a risk of a thunderstorm and a high of 26. Tomorrow night, clearing, low 14. Monday, a mix of sun and cloud and a high of 26.
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2: Hey there, it's Derek Chesney here of the Saskatoon Crime Stoppers. 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The frequent shoplifter to Saskatoon's Preston Crossing area is described by staffs being a Caucasian male in his mid-40s. He is small in stature, around 5'6", and has a slim build. The male is seen on numerous occasions wearing a gray Under Armour hoodie and a black ball cap. 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

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Smell that? It's that legendary new song scent. 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CJWW.

0: 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All Night Country continues after this on Country 600 CJWW. CJWW is Saskatchewan's most listened to radio station, and nobody knows our highways and byways like you. Let us know what you see at 306-938-0600. 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

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CJWW.

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3: Hey there, it's Derek Chisholm here of the Saskatoon Crime Stoppers. This week on Crime Stoppers Unmasked, we're asking for the public's help in identifying a chronic shoplifting suspect. The frequent shoplifter to Saskatoon's Preston Crossing area is described by staff as being a Caucasian male in his mid-40s. He is small in stature, around 5'6", and has a slim build. The male is seen on numerous occasions wearing a gray Under Armour hoodie and a black ball cap. Photos of the suspect can be seen on Facebook, Instagram, on our homepage. Do you have information about this suspect? 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

0: Introducing the new Crush It Hard Iced Tea from the makers of Provincial Vodka. Crush It
1: tastes like victory.
2: Thinks he knows. He used the 3S method to remember the message. Sin, separation, and savior. Carter stood there with Don squinting down at him and said, "Well, I try to be a good person too, but I also sin every day. And I know that even one sin would separate me from God forever because God is perfect. And that's why I'm glad to know that God sent his only son, Jesus Christ, to save me, to die, to pay for my sins, and then to rise again so that I can rise and live with him forever. And I want you to know that this is most certainly true for you, too." Well, that ends our survey. Thanks for your time. Could anyone from our church call you or follow up with you? Don politely declined, but thanked us for stopping by. Of course, there's more to the story of Jesus than what Carter shared with Don. But two things ought to be said. First, it takes a lot of guts to do what Carter and these other students did, and I'm grateful to have had a front row seat to their courage. And second, even though there is more to the story of Jesus, Carter shared the heart of it. Those three S's, sin, separation, and savior, they're true for you too. God sent his son to change you from having to wait with a question mark, now to wait with a period. Now, we can quibble like Don did about whether any of us can know anything with certainty. End of story. No more questions. Period. Dot. But the certainty Jesus offers is not of a theoretical or experimental kind. It's the certainty of a promise, of a secure relationship. It's not entirely different from the transition between we're just dating to engaged. How do you cross that threshold? How do you know if this person is trustworthy, that they won't betray you or abandon you, that they'll be worth the wait? You can't answer those questions with theoretical or experimental knowledge. It has to be personal and relational. The question mark becomes a period when you let down your guard and trust. To wait with a period doesn't mean that all fear and uncertainty go away immediately. It doesn't mean every question gets answered. It doesn't answer what's next or why or how or where exactly, but it does answer who. Because you know, you trust that for better or for worse, this person is your person. That's no longer a question. It's the same dynamic with Jesus, but different because every merely human person will let you down. Even if they're faithful for a lifetime, they'll let you down by dying. Jesus, in contrast, showed you his commitment by dying. And when he rose from the dead, he proposed to become yours forever. Will you trust him? But there is more to the story, because Jesus is not just your person. He is for all people, for the whole creation, and above all, he is for God, his Father. He's the Son of God. He's the King, and he's got a kingdom to run, and it's a mess out there because there's a war, a spiritual war, with a spiritual enemy and forces of evil and seeds of doubt and discord, and we're all complicit in it. And there are people out there in the world who hurt others and cause them to stumble and break God's law, and those people are us. We try to be good, but we fall short. We sin, and just one sin is enough to separate us from God forever, because God is perfect, and he has vowed to restore his good creation, and so there will be a day of judgment, final judgment, when good and evil are separated once and for all, and Jesus bears that awful responsibility to do the separating, to make the final call. He's the judge, not me, not you. He will sort out everything in the end. And so the only question that really matters is, will you trust him to do that? Even if it doesn't look like how you thought it should.

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0: guess that'd be me. Who needs the heartache, baby? 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

0: New Owen Wrigling, Love Hate Love on Legendary Country 600 CJWW. Good morning, this is Kendra with your Sunday edition of Call for Country. That's right, from now until noon, the call is yours. 306-938-0600 or toll free at 800-667-3727. Let me know what song, even just what artist, you would like to hear play. We're going to kick things off with a request from the Groundkeeper Lawn Fertilizer text line from Rob, who wanted to hear some Leanne Rimes. We've got her coming up next.
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0: 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Good morning.
1: Hey, Kendra. How you doing?
0: I'm doing quite all right. And yourself today?
1: Very good, Kendra. I would like to hear IOU by Jimmy Dean. I would like to have that one to go out to my grandmother, Ada Sasakamoose, because she means the world to me. And have a good weekend, Renee. Kendra, despite the hot weather.
0: You've got it. And right back at you, Shane.
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0: This is your weather from the Saskatoon Media Group Newsroom. The Environment Canada forecast for Saskatoon and area. Today, a mix of sun and cloud, 30% chance of showers early this morning with the risk of a thunderstorm. Local smoke, wind becoming east 20, then northwest 30, gusting to 50 this morning. A high of 27, Humidex 32. Tonight, a few clouds, hazy, wind northwest 30, gusting to 50, becoming light this evening, and a low of 15. Tomorrow, sunny, hazy, high of 28, and Humidex 35. For the Prince Albert region, today mainly cloudy with a 60% chance of showers and the risk of a thunderstorm. Fog patches dissipating this morning with local smoke this afternoon. Wind becoming east 30 this morning, a high of 25, Humidex 33. Tonight cloudy with a 60% chance of showers this evening, then partly cloudy. The risk of a thunderstorm this evening with local smoke. Wind northeast 20 becoming light this evening at a low of 16. Tomorrow mainly sunny with local smoke, a high of 27 and Humidex 34.
7: You know, most people look through their wallets or their pocketbooks and way down at the bottom past the credit cards, baby pictures, and green stamps. You usually find a little old dog-eared piece of poetry. I was cleaning out my wallet the other day, and I ran across a whole bunch of IOUs, some of them 30 years overdue. You know, the funny thing is that all these IOUs are owed to one person. And I felt like maybe right now might be a pretty good time for an accounting. Mom, I sure hope you're listening. Sweet lady, I owe you for so many things. A lot of services. Like night watchman, for instance. Laying awake nights, listening for coughs and cries creaking floorboards. And me coming in too late. Oh, you had the eye of an eagle and the roar of a lion. But you always had a heart as big as a house. I owe you for services as a short order cook, chef, baker. for making sirloin out of hamburgers, turkey out of tuna fish, and two big old strapping boys out of leftovers. I owe you for cleaning services, for the daily scrubbing of face and ears, all work done by hand, and for the frequent dusting of a small boy's pants to try to make sure that he led a spotless life, and for washing and ironing that no laundry could ever do, for drying the tears of childhood and ironing out the problems of growing up. I owe you for services as a bodyguard, for protecting me from the terrors of thunderstorms and nightmares, too many green apples. And Lord knows I owe you for medical attention, for nursing me through measles, mumps, bruises, bumps, splinters, and spring fever. Oh, and let's not forget medical advice. Important things like, don't scratch it or it won't get well. Or, if you cross your eyes, they're going to stick like that. And probably the most important advice of them all. Boy, you be sure you got on clean underwear in case you're in an accident. And I owe you for veterinarian services, for feeding every lost dog that I dragged home at the end of the rope, and for healing the pains of puppy love. And I owe you for entertainment. Entertainment that kept the household going during some pretty rough times, and for wonderful productions at Christmas, 4th of July, and birthdays. And for making make-believe come true on a very, very limited budget. I owe you for construction work, for building kites and confidence, hopes and dreams. And somehow, you made them all touch the sky. And for cementing the family together so it'd stand the worst kinds of shocks and blows, and for laying down a good, strong foundation to build a life on. I owe you for carrying charges, for carrying me on your books, for the necessities of life that a growing boy somehow just got to have. Things like a pair of high-top boots with a little pocket on the side for a jackknife. And one thing, Mom, I will never, ever forget. When there were only two pieces of apple pie and three hungry people, I noticed that you were always the one that suddenly decided that you didn't really like apple pie in the first place. These are just a very few of the things for which payment's long overdue. The person I owe them to worked very, very cheap. She managed simply by doing without a whole lot of things that she needed herself. My IOUs add up to a lot more than I can ever hope to repay. But you know the nicest thing about it all is that I know that she'll mark the entire bill paid in full for just one kiss and four little words. Mom, I love you.
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0: Madeline Merlot with Slide on Legendary Country 600 CJWW. Good morning. I hope you are enjoying it so far. There's a song or artist you'd like to hear in the playlist this morning. Let me know. It's your call for country at 306-938-0600. Good morning.
1: Yeah, Kendra, it's Linda calling from Prince Albert. I like to request Dean Brody's song, Whiskey in a Teacup.
0: You've got it. I'll serve that one up for you next, Linda.
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0: Summertime tune from Kenny Chesney on Country 600 at CJWW. Rolling right along with your requests. It's Call for Country. You can either call me up or use the Groundkeeper Lawn Fertilizer text line. The same number for both, and that is 306-938-0600. Next up for Sharon over in Weldon, we've got some Marie Osmond paper roses coming up next.
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1: Hi, I was hoping to hear Don't We by Morgan Wallen. 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
1: Good morning, Kendra. This is old Pipsy Gord.
0: Well, good morning to you. What can I put on?
1: Can you put on an old Hank Snow song, Golden Rocket?
0: All right. It looks like I've got it.
1: Okay, thank you. Have a good day. It's going to be a nice day.
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What Part of No on Country 600 CJWW. Taking it back to the Groundkeeper Lawn Fertilizer text line for our next request here for Krista. It's Brett Kissel. Something you just don't forget.

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0: 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This is your Sunday edition of Call for Country. 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That number is 800-667-3727. 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Travis Tritt, Foolish Pride, is on the way.
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0: 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The Environment Canada forecast for Saskatoon and area. Today, a mix of sun and cloud, 30% chance of showers early this morning with the risk of a thunderstorm. Local smoke, wind becoming east 20, then northwest 30, gusting to 50 this morning. A high of 27, humidex 32. Tonight, a few clouds, hazy, wind northwest 30, gusting to 50, becoming light this evening and a low of 15. Tomorrow, sunny, hazy, high of 28 and humidex 35. For the Prince Albert region, today mainly cloudy with a 60% chance of showers and the risk of a thunderstorm. Fog patches dissipating this morning with local smoke this afternoon. Wind becoming east 30 this morning, a high of 25, humidex 33. Tonight cloudy with a 60% chance of showers this evening, then partly cloudy. The risk of a thunderstorm this evening with local smoke. Wind northeast 20 becoming light this evening at a low of 16. Tomorrow, mainly sunny with local smoke, a high of 27 and humidex 34.

0: 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Good morning.
1: Yes, good morning, Kendra. It's Lau. How are you?
0: I'm doing all right. I'm keeping cool. How about yourself?
1: No, keeping cool, too. So, I like to request Dwight Yoakam, Guitars and Cadillacs.
0: A great choice. I will have that coming up shortly.
1: Okay, thanks a lot.
0: All right, enjoy the rest of your Sunday.
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1: Hi, Kendra. How are you today?
0: I'm doing quite all right. And yourself?
1: Not bad. It's Jeanette from Martinsville. And I'm requesting a song.
0: What are you hoping to hear?
1: I'm hoping to hear, it is Carol Country Accident.
0: All right. 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
1: Megan Patrick with Never Giving Up on You. 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
1: Yeah, how are you? 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
2: I came crawling home last night, like many nights before. 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
1: 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Can you play "Eye Up in the Mountain" by Vince Gill?
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1: Good morning, ma'am. I'd like to request a song, Tammy Wynette. And you can think about Tammy Wynette, and goes out to a buddy in Saskatchewan and a very special lady in Moose Jaw I met yesterday for the first time in years, Cecilia. And request it to her, please, from Ruth Stewart from Moores.
0: All right, Ruth, I'll have some Tammy Wynette coming right up.
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0: This is your weather from the Saskatoon Media Group Newsroom. The Environment Canada forecast for Saskatoon and area. Today, a mix of sun and cloud, 30% chance of showers early this morning with the risk of a thunderstorm. Local smoke, wind becoming east 20, then northwest 30, gusting to 50 this morning. A high of 27, humidex 32. Tonight, a few clouds, hazy, wind northwest 30, gusting to 50, becoming light this evening and a low of 15. Tomorrow, sunny, hazy, high of 28 and humidex 35. For the Prince Albert region, today mainly cloudy with a 60% chance of showers and the risk of a thunderstorm. Fog patches dissipating this morning with local smoke this afternoon. Wind becoming east 30 this morning, a high of 25, humidex 33. Tonight cloudy with a 60% chance of showers this evening, then partly cloudy. The risk of a thunderstorm this evening with local smoke. Wind northeast 20 becoming light this evening at a low of 16. Tomorrow, mainly sunny with local smoke, a high of 27 and humidex 34.

What he'll never have. Dylan Scott on Country 600 CJWW, taking your requests over on the Groundkeeper Lawn Fertilizer text line at 306-938-0600. Next up for Norm, we've got some Waylon Jennings.

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1: This is Harold calling. I'd like to have Stompin' Tom with Poor Poor Farmer. Can you play that for me, please?
0: I sure can, Harold. Thanks for the request.
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0: Sound Band tie up on Legendary Country 600 CJWW Sunday morning, and it is your call for country. From now until noon, let me know what song or artist you would like to hear play. From the Groundkeeper Lawn Fertilizer text line, Arnie is wanting to send out I Just Want to Dance with You to Marianne over in Humboldt. We've got George Strait on the way for her.
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1: 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I'd like to hear a song, please.
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1: All right, Anya. You're such a good girl.
0: All righty. Well, thank you for calling me up. 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
3: Hey there, it's Derek Chesney here with the Saskatoon Crime Stoppers. This week on Crime Stoppers Unmasked, we're asking for the public's help in identifying a chronic shoplifting suspect. The frequent shoplifter to Saskatoon's Preston Crossing area is described by staffs being a Caucasian male in his mid-40s. He is small in stature, around 5'6", and has a slim build. The male is seen on numerous occasions wearing a gray Under Armour hoodie and a black ball cap. Photos of the suspect can be seen on Facebook, Instagram, and our homepage. 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
1: Good morning. I'd like to hear Wings of a Dove by Purdah and Husky. This is going out to my sister, Carol Eck, from her brother, Perry. Thank you. On the wing.

Legendary Country 600 CJWW nearing the end of another hour with Call for Country. You still have plenty of time until noon to send in your requests. 306-938-0600 from the Groundkeeper Lawnford Liza text line. We got a request from Kyle for his favorite run from Luke Combs. It's Where the Wild Things Are.

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1: Hi, this is Don. 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
0: All right, I'll have that one on the way for you.
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0: 1-800-CJWW. 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
1: 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I'd like to hear Chris Stapleton's Tennessee Whiskey. Thanks.
0: 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Well, thank you for the request.
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1: 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The Environment Canada forecast for Saskatoon and area. Today, a mix of sun and cloud, 30% chance of showers early this morning with the risk of a thunderstorm. Local smoke, wind becoming east 20, then northwest 30, gusting to 50 this morning. A high of 27, Humidex 32. Tonight, a few clouds, hazy, wind northwest 30, gusting to 50, becoming light this evening and a low of 15. Tomorrow, sunny, hazy, high of 28 and Humidex 35. For the Prince Albert region, today mainly cloudy with a 60% chance of showers and the risk of a thunderstorm. Fog patches dissipating this morning with local smoke this afternoon. Wind becoming east 30 this morning, a high of 25, Humidex 33. Tonight cloudy with a 60% chance of showers this evening, then partly cloudy. The risk of a thunderstorm this evening with local smoke. Wind northeast 20 becoming light this evening at a low of 16. Tomorrow, mainly sunny with local smoke, a high of 27 and Humidex 34.

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0: Backlaws, long live the night. Legendary Country 600 CJWW with Kendra joining you here with your Sunday morning edition of Call for Country. Until noon, I'm fitting in as many requests as I can. So back on over to the always popular Groundkeeper Lawn Fertilizer text line. We got a request for Something in Red from Lori Morgan. We'll have that one coming up next for Derek.
1: Hello.
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1: Hey, my name's Rayanne Newfeld. 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

0: Rocking with Brett Kissel, Anthem on Country 600 CJWW. Nearing the noon hour, but there's still time to fit in a few more requests with Call for Country. 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We've got some Ian Tyson, Summer Wages.
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1: 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Would you play You're My Best Friend? I think it's by Dawn Williams. Mm-hmm. 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

0: Legendary Country 600 CJWW with Kendra. Nearing the noon hour, so it is that time we wrap up this Sunday morning edition of Call for Country. A big thank you to everyone who let me know what they wanted to hear, sending in their requests to the Groundkeeper Lawn Fertilizer text line or calling me up. Now the time has come. What song are we going to wrap up Call for Country with today?
1: Thanks. I would like, because you know I never lie. Thank you.

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3: This is your weather from the Saskatoon Media Group Newsroom. The Environment Canada forecast for Saskatoon and area. Today, local smoke with wind northwest 30 gusting to 50. A high of 27, Humidex 32. Tonight, a few clouds, hazy, and wind northwest 30, gusting to 50, becoming light this evening, a low of 15. Tomorrow, sunny and hazy, a high of 28, Humidex 35. For the Prince Albert region, today cloudy with a 60% chance of showers and the risk of a thunderstorm. Local smoke, wind east 30, and a high of 25, Humidex 33. Tonight, cloudy with a 60% chance of showers this evening, then partly cloudy. The risk of a thunderstorm this evening with local smoke. Wind northeast 20, becoming light this evening, and a low of 16. Tomorrow, mainly sunny with local smoke, a high of 27, Humidex 34.

0: Dean Brody on Country 600 CJWW with Kendra joining you here this weekend. Something about the roads in Saskatoon. Man, oh man. I didn't think I would be saying it one more time here. But yes, another overpass was hit. Now, this happened on Friday where, well, a grain bin was stuck under the 51st Street overpass. It was being hauled by a semi. Couldn't make it underneath. So, yes, it was stuck. Now, things did get all cleaned up. So, things are running smoothly in the area here because this did happen on Friday. But man, oh man, the fifth time in 2026 we've heard a story like this, which is just five times too many. Let's go to
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0: Dominion making good time on Legendary Country 600 CJWW. 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

0: Hot Pocket of a Clown on Country 600 CJWW with Kendra. Thank you for joining me so far here today. But it's about that time I hand on over to the mic to our friend Ben Brooks. That's right, it's Sunday, which means your country classics coming up at 1.
1: Crush it hard, I see. 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

Scott's Farm was a place to go. Load a truck up, hit the dirt road. 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Light the bonfire and call the girls. King and the Can and the Marlboro Man. Jack and Jim were a few good men. 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You better mind your business, man. Watch your mouth. 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I'm tired of talking, man. Y'all ain't listening.

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1: 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The Environment Canada forecast for Saskatoon and area. Today, local smoke with wind northwest 30, gusting to 50. A high of 27, Humidex 32. Tonight, a few clouds, hazy, and wind northwest 30, gusting to 50, becoming light this evening, a low of 15. Tomorrow, sunny and hazy, a high of 28, Humidex 35. For the Prince Albert region, today cloudy with a 60% chance of showers and the risk of a thunderstorm. Local smoke, wind east 30 and a high of 25, Humidex 33. Tonight cloudy with a 60% chance of showers this evening, then partly cloudy. The risk of a thunderstorm this evening with local smoke. Wind northeast 20 becoming light this evening and a low of 16. Tomorrow mainly sunny with local smoke, a high of 27, Humidex 34.
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12: Well, good afternoon and welcome back to the Country Classics Show here on CJWW. My name is Ben Brooks, and until 4 o'clock today, we'll be looking back at some of the greatest songs in country music history. We're going to start up with a trip back to July the 26th of 1978. At the movies, John Travolta and Olivia Newton-John had everybody singing along to Grease, which would become the biggest movie of the year. Jaws 2 and Heaven Can Wait were also in theaters, while National Lampoon's Animal House was just about to arrive and become another huge hit. On television, shows like Happy Days, Laverne and Shirley, Three's Company, and The Love Boat were family room favorites. Disco was everywhere, helped along by the Bee Gees and the enormous success of Saturday Night Fever. And while a brand new comic strip about a lazy orange cat named Garfield had made its newspaper debut just a month earlier. That was the world in the summer of 1978, and the songs of 1978 started off with this number five hit from Emmylou Harris and two more bottles of wine.
11: 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The biggest songs from years gone by. Starting at number five.

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9: This is your weather from the Saskatoon Media Group Newsroom. The Environment Canada forecast for Saskatoon and area. Today, local smoke with wind northwest 30, gusting to 50. A high of 27, Humidex 32. Tonight, a few clouds, hazy, and wind northwest 30, gusting to 50, becoming light this evening, a low of 15. Tomorrow, sunny and hazy, a high of 28, Humidex 35. For the Prince Albert region, today cloudy with a 60% chance of showers and the risk of a thunderstorm. Local smoke, wind east 30, and a high of 25, Humidex 33. Tonight, cloudy with a 60% chance of showers this evening, then partly cloudy. The risk of a thunderstorm this evening with local smoke. Wind northeast 20, becoming light this evening, and a low of 16. Tomorrow, mainly sunny with local smoke, a high of 27, Humidex 34.
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0: Ronnie Millsap, Only One Love in My Life on the Country Classic Show here on CJWW, and that one in at number two on our Country Classics countdown today, which means we got to come back with the number one song. And by 1978, Kenny Rogers had fully established himself as one of country music's biggest crossover stars. The success of songs like Lucille, Daytime Friends, and Sweet Music Man had carried him well beyond country radio, and that year, he was named the Academy of Country Music's Entertainer of the Year. He was also keeping up an incredible pace in the studio. In 1978, he released the album Love or Something Like It, and before the year was over, he would follow it with The Gambler. And that record would take his career to an entirely new level. Now, the song at number one this week was co-written by Kenny and Stephen Glassmeyer, a member of his touring band, and it became Kenny Rogers' third number one country hit. We're going to play it for you when we come back. Love or Something Like It in just a moment on CJWW.
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0: Hey, I'm Ben Brooks, and it's time for your 411. 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

0: Kenny Rogers, Love or Something Like It on the Country Classic Show here on CJWW. Wrapping up our top five countdown today, number two was Ronnie Millsap, Only One Love in My Life. Number three was Crystal Gayle, Talking in Your Sleep. Anne Marie was number four with You Needed Me, and Emmylou Harris, Two More Bottles of Wine, started off our countdown today. Don't go anywhere. We're going to jump forward a decade and take you back to 1987 with Dan Seals coming up on CJWW.
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That was Alabama and their 1986 hit, Touch Me When We're Dancing, on CJWW. Right now, we got your Dolly Parton in Two Doors Down. Interesting little note on this song. She actually recorded it twice. The original album version was a little more country, but she went back into the studio and cut a much brighter, more pop-leaning sound, which you'll hear right here. Two Doors Down, CJWW.

0: That was Tom T. Hall and The Year That Clayton Delaney Died, one of the songs that earned him the nickname The Storyteller. And Clayton Delaney wasn't actually the man's real name. The song was inspired by Lonnie Easterly, a musician from Tom T. Hall's hometown who taught him guitar and helped encourage him as a young performer. And Hall turned that memory into a story about losing a childhood hero, and that song became his second number one country hit. Hope you're enjoying the program this afternoon. Coming up, Pam Tillis just celebrated her 69th birthday last Friday, and we're going to hear from her, one of her monster hits. Don't Tell Me What to Do is next on CJWW.
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0: Reba McEntire, I'm Not That Lonely Yet on Country 600 CJWW. Ben Brooks with you this afternoon, and welcome into Hour 2 of the Country Classic Show today. We got tunes coming your way from Charlie Pride, the Family Brown, the Judds, George Jones, Mickey Gilley, and more. And when we come back in just a moment, I gotta get you the 1977 hit from Freddie Fender, The Rains Came.
1: The fight against cancer continues in Canada, with blood cancers being a significant health concern. They're the third leading cause of cancer-related death in the country, according to the Terry Fox Research Institute, which estimates that more than 20,000 Canadians will be diagnosed with a blood cancer this year. Common forms of it include leukemia and lymphoma, but others are rarer and less well-known, such as myelofibrosis. Myelofibrosis is strongly associated with anemia, which is when there aren't enough healthy red blood cells or enough hemoglobin in the blood to carry oxygen to where it's needed. Anemia is present in nearly 40% of patients diagnosed with this blood cancer and affects almost all myelofibrosis patients eventually. Recognizing this cancer early on can help with diagnosis, prognosis, and quality of life. 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

Charlie Pride, you're so good when you're bad. It's the Country Classic Show here on CJWW, and it's time now for our Canadian Corner. And today we're featuring one of the most successful groups in Canadian country music history, Family Brown. The Ottawa Valley group was formed in the late 60s by Joe Brown and included his son Barry, daughters LaWanda and Tracy, and several longtime band members. And what started as a true family act grew into a national success, with Family Brown touring across Canada and also performing in the United States and England. Over a career that lasted more than two decades, they became regulars on Canadian country radio. Their music had strong family harmonies and a polished sound that helped them remain popular as country music changed through the 70s and 80s. And Family Brown earned more than 50 honors from the Canadian Country Music Association and the Junos. And in 1997, they were inducted into the Canadian Country Music Hall of Fame, a group that helped shape country music in this country for more than 20 years. This is Family Brown and Jukebox Lover on the Country Classic Show here on CJWW.

0: Well, speaking about family bands, how about the Judds? And maybe your baby's got the blues on Country 600 CJWW. Don't go anywhere. More classics right around the corner. We'll hear from George Jones and Mickey Gilley, both coming up.
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7: This is your weather from the Saskatoon Media Group Newsroom. The Environment Canada forecast for Saskatoon and area. Today, local smoke with wind northwest 30, gusting to 50. A high of 27, Humidex 32. Tonight, a few clouds, hazy, and wind northwest 30, gusting to 50, becoming light this evening, a low of 15. Tomorrow, sunny and hazy, a high of 28, Humidex 35. For the Prince Albert region, today cloudy with a 60% chance of showers and the risk of a thunderstorm. Local smoke, wind east 30, and a high of 25, Humidex 33. Tonight, cloudy with a 60% chance of showers this evening, then partly cloudy. The risk of a thunderstorm this evening with local smoke. Wind northeast 20, becoming light this evening, and a low of 16. Tomorrow, mainly sunny with local smoke, a high of 27, Humidex 34.
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0: Nikki Gilley, she's pulling me back again on Country 600 CJWW. We're going to take a break here in just a moment, but when we come back, we're going to move into our featured year of 1983, a year when a lot was changing in music, movies, and everyday life. At the box office, Return of the Jedi, Flashdance, and Terms of Endearment were among the biggest movies of the year. On television, The A-Team made its debut. Cheers was starting to find its audience, and the final episode of MASH drew one of the largest television audiences ever. It was also the year that the Cabbage Patch Kids became the toy that everybody wanted. The first mobile phones were beginning to reach the public, and Michael Jackson's Thriller was taking over pop culture. We'll begin our look back in 1983 with a song that gave a voice to anybody whoever felt like the odd one out in the family. John Anderson's Black Sheep awaits us in a moment here on the Country Classic Show with CJWW. Hey, I'm Ben Brooks, and it's time for your 411. 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
8: This is your weather from the Saskatoon Media Group Newsroom. The Environment Canada forecast for Saskatoon and area. Today, local smoke with wind northwest 30, gusting to 50. A high of 27, humidex 32. Tonight, a few clouds, hazy, and wind northwest 30, gusting to 50, becoming light this evening, a low of 15. Tomorrow, sunny and hazy, a high of 28, humidex 35. For the Prince Albert region, today cloudy with a 60% chance of showers and the risk of a thunderstorm. Local smoke, wind east 30 and a high of 25, humidex 33. Tonight cloudy with a 60% chance of showers this evening, then partly cloudy. The risk of a thunderstorm this evening with local smoke. Wind northeast 20 becoming light this evening and a low of 16. Tomorrow mainly sunny with local smoke, a high of 27, humidex 34.
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0: Fricky, and he's a heartache on Country 600 CJWW, taking us back to the featured year of 1983. Here in Canada, Pierre Trudeau was still Prime Minister, but Brian Mulroney won the leadership of the Progressive Conservative Party and began his rise towards becoming Prime Minister the following year. Vancouver opened up the brand new BC Place, one of the first major air-supported dome stadiums in the world. And country music in 1983, well, it was caught between a couple of different eras. The smoother, pop-friendly sound of the late 70s and early 80s was still strong, with artists like Alabama and Janie Fricky all over the radio. But singers like George Strait, Reba McEntire, and John Anderson were also bringing fiddles, steel guitar, and a more traditional edge back into the picture. And actually, that year, Janie Fricky was right near the top of business, winning the CMA Female Vocalist of the Year Award for the second year in a row. And it was a pretty interesting time for country music, polished enough to cross over, but with the next generation already starting to reshape the sound. Well, hope you're enjoying the program. We're going to come right back, going back to 1966 with David Houston coming up.
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0: Catch us on the road, scan the QR code, and take a selfie with the trailer for your chance to win. Here's hoping you're one of the 60 lucky people that will be in for the final draw with the trailer and everything inside worth over $40,000. Because remember, if you want to be a baller, you've got to win the Summer Hauler.
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0: Sweethearts of the Rodeo, since I found you, it's our final hour of the Country Classic Show here on CJWW. You've got Ben Brooks joining you today. We got T.G. Shepherd coming up, Johnny Lee, Johnny Duncan, Merle Haggard, George Strait. They're all on the way for you this hour. And it was 56 years ago today that Canada's Anne Murray made her American country chart debut with Snowbird. It's almost as popular as our national anthem here in Canada. We're going to play it for you in just a moment on CJWW.
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That's T.G. Shepherd, Somewhere Down the Line on the Country Classic Show here on CJWW. And we're getting into a double shot now from Charlie Rich, one of the most versatile singers that country music has ever had. Now, he came out of Arkansas and first made his name at Sun Records in Memphis, where he worked alongside the same musical world that produced Elvis Presley, Jerry Lee Lewis, and Johnny Cash. But Charlie was never easy to put into one category. He could sing country, rockabilly, blues, gospel, soul, and jazz, and you could hear pieces of all of that in his piano playing and that smooth, unmistakable voice. Now, his first major success actually came in the early 1960s with Lonely Weekends. But his biggest run arrived a decade later after teaming up with producer Billy Sherrill. In 1973, behind closed doors and The Most Beautiful Girl,

0: really pushed Charlie Rich beyond country music, and in 1973, it reached number one on the country charts, but also topped the pop chart and became an international hit, helping turn the Silver Fox into one of the biggest crossover stars of the decade. Now, sadly, Charlie Rich passed away in 1995 at the age of 62. He and his wife were traveling to Florida when they stopped overnight in Louisiana, and he passed away from a blood clot in his lung. But he left behind a career that crossed country, blues, jazz, gospel, and rock and roll, and a voice that never sounded quite like anybody else. Charlie Rich on CJWW. We got Johnny Lee coming up and Johnny Duncan. Yeah, a couple of Johnnies next on CJWW.
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0: Hey, I'm Ben Brooks, and it's time for your 411. 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
10: 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The Environment Canada forecast for Saskatoon and area. Today, local smoke with wind northwest 30, gusting to 50. A high of 27, Humidex 32. Tonight, a few clouds, hazy, and wind northwest 30, gusting to 50, becoming light this evening, a low of 15. Tomorrow, sunny and hazy, a high of 28, Humidex 35. For the Prince Albert region, today cloudy with a 60% chance of showers and the risk of a thunderstorm. Local smoke, wind east 30 and a high of 25, Humidex 33. Tonight, cloudy with a 60% chance of showers this evening, then partly cloudy. The risk of a thunderstorm this evening with local smoke. Wind northeast 20 becoming light this evening and a low of 16. Tomorrow, mainly sunny with local smoke, a high of 27, Humidex 34.
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That's Johnny Duncan. It couldn't have been any better. It's the Country Classic Show on CJWW, and it's time for our story behind the song. Now, for a songwriter who worked primarily from inspiration, Merle Haggard faced one of the greatest challenges of his career in creating a theme song for a new television series about a couple of over-the-road truckers who get into all sorts of adventures while traveling the country hauling their freight. And it would force him to adapt his songwriting skills to someone else's work. Now, to get some sort of idea how he would go about composing this TV theme song, well, Merle Haggard went to Hollywood to watch the screening of the pilot episode. At the screening was the show's star, veteran character, actor Claude Atkins. Now, as the two men sat in the screening room watching the pilot, Merle knew that the best way to approach it would be to simply try to recreate what he saw on the screen and pay tribute to the show's main characters. He created the theme song, and Moving On became Merle Haggard's 21st number one song.

0: That's George Strait, an overnight success on the Country Classic Show here on CJWW. And we're going to come right back with Big Joe Muffarah from Stompin' Tom Connors. His larger-than-life tribute to a legendary Ottawa Valley lumberjack, filled with tall tales about his strength and exploits, and the character was inspired by real-life logger Joseph Montferrand, whose name later shortened to Joe Muffarah. Yeah, Stompin' Tom is next on CJWW. Hey, I'm Ben Brooks, and it's time for your 411. 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Experience unforgettable live theater, stunning patio views, and the magic of a festival evening under the prairie sky. This season of Love and Tyranny features a high seas production of Much Ado About Nothing, where romance, rivalry, and mischief collide, along with Julius Caesar, a suspense-filled story of ambition, betrayal, and power. For tickets and for more information, go to cjwwradio.com and listen in to win. And that's your 411.
1: Hey there, it's Derek Chesney here with the Saskatoon Crime Stoppers. This week on Crime Stoppers Unmasked, we're asking for the public's help in identifying a chronic shoplifting suspect. The frequent shoplifter to Saskatoon's Preston Crossing area is described by staffs being a Caucasian male in his mid-40s. He is small in stature, around 5'6", and has a slim build. The male is seen on numerous occasions wearing a gray Under Armour hoodie and a black ball cap. Photos of the suspect can be seen on Facebook, Instagram, and our homepage. 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
8: This is your weather from the Saskatoon Media Group Newsroom. The Environment Canada forecast for Saskatoon and area. Today, local smoke with wind northwest 30, gusting to 50. A high of 27, humidex 32. Tonight, a few clouds, hazy, and wind northwest 30, gusting to 50, becoming light this evening, a low of 15. Tomorrow, sunny and hazy, a high of 28, humidex 35. For the Prince Albert region, today cloudy with a 60% chance of showers and the risk of a thunderstorm. Local smoke, wind east 30 and a high of 25, humidex 33. Tonight cloudy with a 60% chance of showers this evening, then partly cloudy. The risk of a thunderstorm this evening with local smoke. Wind northeast 20 becoming light this evening and a low of 16. Tomorrow mainly sunny with local smoke, a high of 27, humidex 34.
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0: Greenwood, ring on her finger, time on her hands. The Country Classic Show here on CJWW. 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

0: Legendary Country 600 CJWW after 4 o'clock with Gord Bamford, who past few months he has been all over putting on incredible shows with his 25th anniversary Just Getting Started celebration tour. And one of those stops ahead of us, part of the Outlook Riverbank Rodeo, Saturday, August 8th. You can catch him performing at the Jim Cook Complex. 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
0: This is your weather from the Saskatoon Media Group Newsroom. The Environment Canada forecast for Saskatoon area. Tonight, a few clouds and hazy. Wind northwest 30, gusting to 50, becoming light this evening at a low of 15. Tomorrow, sunny, hazy, and a high of 28. Humidex, 35. For the Prince Albert region, tonight, partly cloudy with a 60% chance of showers this evening, then partly cloudy. The risk of a thunderstorm this evening with local smoke. Wind northeast 20 becoming light this evening and a low of 16. Tomorrow, mainly sunny with local smoke, a high of 27, and Humidex, 34.
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0: Brody, right round here. Legendary Country 600 CJWW with Kendra. Tis that wonderful time of year dealing with bugs, whether it's on the front of your car, in the garden, or in your house. 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

0: Caller Joe Miller on Legendary Country 600 CJWW. This is Kendra dealing with bugs in the summertime. It feels like it's a never-ending story. What do you do when you see an ant inside your home? Well, it turns out that the experts are saying what you shouldn't do is squish them. When you do that, apparently it releases pheromones, which signal to other ants in the colony, so they will come over. They'll basically rush on over to the other ant. So you see one, you squish it, it leads to more coming in. Instead, they say the thing to do is, well, catch the ant and bring it outside. And, well, make sure there are no ways that they can get in again. So there you go. That's what to do with ants, which is perhaps handy considering that, well, those are one of the few insects my cat has absolutely no interest in chasing and eating. Yes, there is a reason why we affectionately call houseflies sky raisins in my house. If you want to be a baller, you got to
1: win the summer holler. CJWW and Flamin are hitting the road with the 50th anniversary edition of the Saskatchewan Summer Hauler. This insulated aluminum trailer is the biggest giveaway in CJWW history.

0: Catch us on the road, scan the QR code, and take a selfie with the trailer for your chance to win. Here's hoping you're one of the 60 lucky people that will be in for the final draw with the trailer and everything inside worth over $40,000. Because remember, if you want to be a baller, you've got to win the Summer Hauler.
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0: Jukebox with a country song. Doug Stone playing on Country 600 at CJWW. 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

0: playing on Legendary Country 600 CJWW. This is Kendra, and the truth is, here in Saskatchewan, Mother Nature sure does love throwing some interesting weather our way. Plenty of rain, that is for sure, especially throughout the month of June, which meant that the Bark in the Park game was, unfortunately, a no-go on June 10th. But it has been rescheduled back on the calendar, and it's taken place over at Cairns Field tomorrow. That's right. The next Saskatoon Berries home game is coming up tomorrow. They are taking on the Medicine Hat Mavericks, and it is going to be a whole lot of fun for the entire family, including your four-legged MVPs. We're talking Dogs Day at the park. It is going to be a great time. And let's not forget $2 hot dogs out there, as well as dog races and a pooch smooch cam. So you can find out more details and the full schedule over at cjwwradio.com. And as always, let's go Berries!
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0: This is your weather from the Saskatoon Media Group Newsroom. The Environment Canada forecast for Saskatoon and area. Tonight, a few clouds and hazy. Wind northwest 30, gusting to 50, becoming light this evening at a low of 15. Tomorrow, sunny, hazy, and a high of 28. Humidex, 35. For the Prince Albert region, tonight, partly cloudy with a 60% chance of showers this evening, then partly cloudy. The risk of a thunderstorm this evening with local smoke. Wind northeast 20, becoming light this evening and a low of 16. Tomorrow, mainly sunny with local smoke, a high of 27, and Humidex 34.
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1: This is your weather from the Saskatoon Media Group Newsroom. The Environment Canada forecast for Saskatoon and area. Tonight, a few clouds and hazy. Wind northwest 30, gusting to 50, becoming light this evening at a low of 15. Tomorrow, sunny, hazy, and a high of 28. Humidex, 35. For the Prince Albert region, tonight, partly cloudy with a 60% chance of showers this evening, then partly cloudy. The risk of a thunderstorm this evening with local smoke. Wind northeast 20, becoming light this evening and a low of 16. Tomorrow, mainly sunny with local smoke, a high of 27 and Humidex 34.
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0: 3, 2, 1, Brett Kissel on Country 600 CJWW with Kendra joining you here this Sunday, which also happens to be National Aunt and Uncle Day. That's right. There's Father's Day, there's Mother's Day, there's also today for a very special set of relatives, which, let's be honest, many of us have one who, yes, they offer a whole lot of support, but also offer a hand and get into a little bit of mischief as well. So good day to maybe reach out to your favorite aunts and uncles.
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0: 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It's Tim McGraw.
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3: 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We only play the songs that can be called legendary. Country 600, CJWW. Remember when

0: Ross and Dean Brody, hometown heroes on Legendary Country 600 CJWW with Kendra. A scorching hot weekend once again across Saskatchewan. Really no surprise. So many lemonade stands have been popping up. Opportunity for kids perhaps to serve up some cool drinks and make a little bit of change. But I can't help but feel for all of those country kids because back in the day, I was one. Didn't really have a spot to set up a lemonade stand when you live on a grid road. So now that I'm an adult, I see one. Yeah, throw a little support their way, especially when they're raising money often to get themselves admission to the upcoming fair.
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0: This is your weather from the Saskatoon Media Group Newsroom. The Environment Canada forecast for Saskatoon and area. Tonight, a few clouds and hazy. Wind northwest 30, gusting to 50, becoming light this evening at a low of 15. Tomorrow, sunny, hazy, and a high of 28. Humidex, 35. For the Prince Albert region, tonight, partly cloudy with a 60% chance of showers this evening, then partly cloudy. The risk of a thunderstorm this evening with local smoke. Wind northeast 20, becoming light this evening and a low of 16. Tomorrow, mainly sunny with local smoke, a high of 27 and Humidex 34.
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0: Dallas Smith. Autograph, legendary country, 600 CJWW with Kendra, the Flamin' Saskatchewan summer hauler. It's been popping up all over the province so far this summer, and the next chance to spot it, well, it will be part of the Saskatoon X Parade. So that is coming through the city July 29th. So heads up, you can spot it there, and you can also spot it set up at Prairieland as well. Opportunity to scan the QR code, snap a selfie, and potentially earn yourself an official entry for it as well. And let's not forget, hey, if you want to win your way into the X, make sure you check out our website, cjwwradio.com, where we've got your opportunity to win a set of super passes to the Saskatoon X, which kicks off already next week.
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0: on 600 CJWW. This is Kendra. So easy to lose track of the days this time of year. It's summer vacation. Not only that, already I've spotted both back-to-school supplies and winter coats back at the store. But yes, we are nearing the start of August before you know it. In fact, next weekend is the long weekend, with Monday, August 3rd being Saskatchewan Day here in our province.
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0: Honky Tonk Man Dwight Yoakam on Legendary Country 600 CJWW with Kendra. Thank you for spending this Sunday with me. The last one here of July already. Soon enough, we're going to be flipping over the calendar as next weekend already is the long weekend.
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0: 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The Environment Canada forecast for Saskatoon and area. Tonight, a few clouds and hazy. Wind northwest 30, gusting to 50, becoming light this evening at a low of 15. Tomorrow, sunny, hazy, and a high of 28. Humidex, 35. For the Prince Albert region, tonight, partly cloudy with a 60% chance of showers this evening, then partly cloudy. The risk of a thunderstorm this evening with local smoke. Wind northeast 20, becoming light this evening and a low of 16. Tomorrow, mainly sunny with local smoke, a high of 27 and Humidex 34.
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0: This is your weather from the Saskatoon Media Group Newsroom. The Environment Canada forecast for Saskatoon and area. Tonight, a few clouds and hazy. Wind northwest 30, gusting to 50, becoming light this evening at a low of 15. Tomorrow, sunny, hazy, and a high of 28. Humidex, 35. For the Prince Albert region, tonight, partly cloudy with a 60% chance of showers this evening, then partly cloudy. The risk of a thunderstorm this evening with local smoke. Wind northeast 20 becoming light this evening and a low of 16. Tomorrow, mainly sunny with local smoke, a high of 27 and Humidex 34.
1: You and Jason and your radio station, you are just the best.
2: 50 years of being your favorite station. CJWW.